She work it, girl, she work the bowl. She break it down, she take it low. She's fine as hell, she's about to dough. Doing a thing right on the floor. And money, money she making. Look at the way she's shaking. Make you wanna touch her, wanna taste her. Have you lusting for her? Going crazy, face it.

I can easily feel myself slipping and slipping more and more waves. That super world of my own. Nobody but you and me.

She wants to play with the toys a while. And school's out early, and soon we'll be learning. And the lesson today is how to die. And then the boy.